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Together, we're all New Brunswick. We are the True North Strong and Free. 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
1: Good morning. Prices are down at the pumps this morning after the Energy and Utilities Board invoked the interrupter clause at midnight. Regular self-serve is down 7 cents this morning to sit at $1.85.6 a liter. Diesel is down just over 6 cents today to sit at $2.38.4. Furnace oil dropped by $2.31 a liter today. Elsewhere, over 13,000 homes and businesses lost power across New Brunswick yesterday. Most of the outages are being blamed on high winds that blew down tree limbs onto power lines. The largest outage impacted more than 6,700 customers in the Chaleur and Bathurst area at one point. Other outages knocked out power for thousands in Miramichi, Moncton, Shediac, Fredericton, and the Grand Falls area. There were still around 800 NB Power customers in the dark this morning, mainly in the Miramichi and Chaleur regions. Environment Canada has issued a warning as a hot and humid air mass is expected to move into the region today, bringing highs near 33 degrees and humidex values of 36 to 39 degrees. Nighttime lows are also forecast to stay warm for eastern areas of the province, providing little to no relief. The warning covers mainland Nova Scotia, all of PEI, and southern and eastern New Brunswick, except along the Bay of Fundy. Conditions are expected to improve over the weekend. The Valley Food Bank is seeing numbers rise year over year. In July, the food bank in Woodstock served 497 households, a total of 930 community members. Those numbers are up from a year ago when the food bank assisted 442 households. A release says 178 children's snack bags were distributed last month. The Valley Food Bank is currently looking for donations of toilet paper, deodorant, canned beans, cereal, and pasta. You can drop off donations at their location on Holton Street or call 328-4417 for more information. Health Canada has authorized a clinical trial of a new vaccine against a deadly strain of Ebola spreading in Africa. The trial of the mRNA vaccine developed by Moderna will test the safety, dosage, and potential side effects of the vaccine that was developed to fight the strain of Ebola, which currently has no other approved vaccines or treatments. The current outbreak of the virus in the Congo has resulted in more than 1,700 known deaths and nearly 4,000 infections, making it the second deadliest outbreak of Ebola ever, with no signs of it slowing. Canada is only the second country to approve human trials of the new vaccine. In sports on the diamonds, the Blue Jays lost 7-2 in Houston. The Red Sox pounded the White Sox 14-2. The Yankees shut down the Cardinals 2-0. Now you're up to date. I'm Jen Nicholson. Here's your latest Environment Canada forecast. A heat warning is in effect. We have sunshine through the day. Highs at 33 degrees with a humidex reaching 39 this afternoon. Cloudy overnight, lows down to 18. Sun and cloud Thursday, a high at 32. A humidex at 37 tomorrow. Sun and cloud, chance of showers Friday, staying hot with a high at 33 degrees. Right now, it is 16.

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1: Good morning.
0: Yeah, good morning.
1: Now we're on.
0: There we go. There we go. Lots of yawns going on here in the studio this morning.
1: And just, I don't know why. I went to bed at my normal time, but sometimes.
0: I know.
1: I think it's the long weekend. I think when you have that extra day off, you just want to be on vacation.
0: I come out this morning, it was 3:30, and you're going, well, what are you doing? I said, well,
1: what are you doing here?
0: I'm up. It's time for work, isn't it?
1: You know? But you know what? It's bingo night. Tonight, we start things off at 8 o'clock. You and I will be in calling bingo because they're doing their big old home week bingo as well at the Air Motor Center tonight.
0: Yeah, so you'll be able to go and hang out with some friends, kind of like a traditional bingo hall, but without the smoke.
1: Well, you know what? That's one of my original memories from old home week was bingo at the fairgrounds. So you know what? Great idea. We'll be in here tonight handling it on the radio side. Get your bingo cards and join us.

0: 104.1 The Wave, that is music from Queen and David Bowie. And last night, Jen, we popped by the Woodstock High School auditions were underway last night for the talent show that's happening Friday, is it?
1: Friday night. Did not audition, just to make everyone aware.
0: Oh, I know.
1: There will be no singing.
0: We tried to get the MC role, but that didn't work
1: either. There will be no dancing. Huh? There will be no juggling.
0: Oh, no, nothing.
1: We're
0: no
1: just
0: fun.
1: MCing. That's it.
0: That's right.
1: I'm going to let the talented people do the work. But you know what?
0: It's going to be a lot of fun.
1: Get your tickets for this one, because I know last year we had a full house, and come cheer on your favorite as well. They need that, right?
0: Yeah, exactly. And returning champion Lainey Ross will be in the house this Friday night.
1: Good stuff.
0: Well.
1: So, yes.
0: Yeah, come on out. Check it out. It's going to be a lot of fun.
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6: Here's a look at your latest Environment Canada forecast today. A heat warning in effect. Sunshine, highs near 33 degrees. A Humidex sitting at 39 this afternoon. Right now, it's 16.
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1: Good morning. New Brunswick has announced new initiatives as part of a $64 million investment to fight climate change. The 2026-27 Climate Change Fund includes more than $6 million announced yesterday to expand the province's electric vehicle charging network. That includes 16 new fast chargers through NB Power. The province is also spending nearly $1 million to increase its own electric vehicle fleet while creating new government vehicle charging hubs in Moncton, St. John, and Miramichi. Additional chargers will also be installed at three provincial parks, Republic Park in St. Jacques, Herring Cove Provincial Park on Campobello Island, and the Mactaquac Provincial Park. The government says the investments will help reduce greenhouse gas emissions, encourage more people to make the switch to electric vehicles, and support New Brunswick's goal of reaching net zero emissions by 2050. Cannabis NB has a new promotion to try and boost sales while competing against the illegal market, a sale. Cannabis NB has come up with, quote, Toonie Tuesdays, selling pre-rolled joints for $2, but just on Tuesdays. The agency saw sales drop in the first quarter of this fiscal year by over 20% over last year. It still made a profit of $4.6 million in the first quarter, but Cannabis NB CEO Lori Stickles said in a news release they were offering the $2 joints as a budget-friendly option and to help shift customers away from the unregulated market, something she has said in the past they would not do. Elsewhere, St. John, once the largest city in the province, could soon slip to third. We won't know for sure until the 2026 census figures are compiled and released in early 2027, but indications are Fredericton is set to surpass St. John in population if it hasn't already. Even with an influx of people in recent years, St. John's growth consistently lagged behind both Moncton and Fredericton. In 2024, following amalgamation the year before, the province estimated St. John's population advantage over Fredericton had fallen to just over 400 people. That's a difference that may already have been erased, but won't be confirmed for sure until the census data is in. St. John Mayor Donna Reardon tells CBC she's not overly concerned, arguing growth must be managed carefully and that the city is focused on improving quality of life. Meanwhile, Fredericton Mayor Stephen Hicks says the capital's growth reflects its appeal to new residents. St. John has long been New Brunswick's largest city until Moncton ran away with that crown in the mid-2010s and hasn't looked back. And Ottawa's change in the rules around who can obtain Canadian citizenship has seen a flood of applications at the Provincial Archives of New Brunswick. The federal government recently changed legislation to allow people to apply for citizenship based on descent as long as they have ancestors from Canada. Now, John Green at the New Brunswick Archives says they've been swamped by Americans seeking documents so they can apply for citizenship.

0: lows at 18. Another warm one tomorrow, a mix of sun and cloud, highs at 32. Sun and cloud Friday, chance of showers with a high at 33 degrees. Right now, it is 16.
1: The Wave.

0: 1041 The Wave. That is music from Sarah McLachlan. And Jen, it is time to take a look at what's trending today. What do we got?
1: Well, who doesn't like to go out for a steak? Well, in Hollywood, Florida, you can actually get there for nude dining nights. They're starting those, I believe they're on Mondays, first Monday of each month. It's nude dining. Tickets are $250 for men, $150 for women, or $300 for a couple. The owner says it's a five-star experience. The staff are trained, respectful, and fully clothed. So
0: I am
1: nope.
0: Yeah, I'm not going
1: don't
0: there.
1: Don't even want to do
0: I
1: it.
0: I can... all these
1: there's steak
0: jokes.
1: Knives all over that room. No.
0: Yeah.
1: It's dangerous.
0: All the meat you can eat.
1: Okay, so Arizona is where we're going next. Now, this guy was clocked at 100 miles an hour. The driver, the police stopped him, of course. Driver said he was rushing to find the bathroom, actually. The stop actually became an arrest because he had warrants, and I'm guessing things didn't turn out well.
0: I got pulled over for speeding one time, and I will be honest. I was speeding so that I could get home to use the washroom.
1: And you were
0: no
1: just being
0: joke.
1: Honest about it.
0: I was being honest, and I just said, look, I have got to get home or I'm
1: or
0: going,
1: it's going to
0: blank
1: be bad.
0: My pants. Yes. And anyway, he let me go. He did.
1: I think the urgency in your eyes probably helped out with that one. But anyway, a couple of weird ones for you this morning.
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4: 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The New Brunswick Breeders' 3-year-old stake and the Walter Dale Memorial bring together some of the fastest horses in the Maritimes. Will someone rewrite the record books and set a new track record? There's only one way to find out. 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And the Woodstock Wiseman Club Canteen will be serving great food.
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0: 104.1 The Wave, that is music from Phil Collins. It is 6:50 on a Wednesday morning, and Jen, because it's Wednesday, that means it's Rotary Radio Bingo Night tonight.
1: And because it's Old Home Week, it means you can actually play Rotary Bingo at the Air Motor Center tonight, at the fair!
0: At the fair,
1: Isn't that awesome?
0: Absolutely, they're going to have a screen set up, they're going to have everything all ready to rock.
1: Just like the old days. There.
0: My mom used to go to Old Home Week when it would come around every year, of course, back in the day, and they had the bingo tent.
1: Yes, I remember it.
0: As part of it. Mm-hmm. And you could win prizes and stuff. Mom would sit there and play bingo all day long.
1: I used to think as a kid, why would you play bingo in there when you could be on all these rides?
0: Exactly.
1: And now I'm this age going, wow, I want to play bingo.
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1: Good morning. The Valley Food Bank is seeing numbers rise year over year. In July, the food bank in Woodstock served 497 households, a total of 930 community members. Those numbers are up from a year ago when the food bank assisted 442 households. A release says 178 children's snack bags were distributed last month. The Valley Food Bank is currently looking for donations of toilet paper, deodorant, canned beans, cereal, and pasta. You can drop off donations at their location on Holton Street or call 328-4417 for more information. Prices are down at the pumps this morning after the Energy and Utilities Board invoked the interrupter clause at midnight. Regular self-serve is down 7 cents this morning to sit at $1.85.6 a liter. Diesel is down just over 6 cents today to sit at $2.38.4. Furnace oil dropped by $2.31 a liter today. Elsewhere, over 13,000 homes and businesses lost power across New Brunswick yesterday. Most of the outages are being blamed on high winds that blew down tree limbs onto power lines. The largest outage impacted more than 6,700 customers in the Chaleur and Bathurst area at one point. Other outages knocked out power for thousands in Miramichi, Moncton, Shediac, Fredericton, and the Grand Falls area. There were still around 800 NB Power customers in the dark this morning, mainly in the Miramichi and Chaleur regions. Environment Canada has issued a warning as a hot and humid air mass is expected to move into the region today, bringing highs near 33 degrees and humidex values of 36 to 39 degrees. Nighttime lows are also forecast to stay warm for eastern areas of the province, providing little to no relief. The warning covers mainland Nova Scotia, all of PEI, and southern and eastern New Brunswick, except along the Bay of Fundy. Conditions are expected to improve over the weekend. And a fixture on TV screens across Canada for over 40 years has passed away. Lloyd Robertson, who kept Canadians informed on CBC and then CTV, was 92. Robertson had been the anchor of the CBC's National News for 6 years, then switched to CTV National News, where he stayed for 35 years. Robertson helped lead coverage of 11 federal elections, 3 Canadian-hosted Olympic Games, 2 Quebec referendums, the Terry Fox Marathon of Hope, as well as tragedies like the 1985 Air India bombing, the 1989 Montreal Massacre, as well as September 11th. In sports on the diamonds, the Blue Jays lost 7-2 in Houston. The Red Sox pounded the White Sox 14-2. The Yankees shut down the Cardinals 2-0. Now you're up to date. I'm Jen Nicholson.
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1: Here's your latest Environment Canada forecast. A heat warning is in effect. We have sunshine through the day, highs near 33 degrees, a humidex pushing that to 39 this afternoon. Partly cloudy tonight, lows at 18. Sun and cloud Thursday, highs near 32 tomorrow. Mix of sun and cloud, chance of showers on Friday with a high near 33. Right now in the downtown, it's 16 degrees.
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0: 104.1 The Wave, that is music from April Wine. Jen, let's go back in time, shall we?
1: All right. Well, today is August the 5th. If you're celebrating any birthday or anniversary today, we hope you're having a good one. It's National Underwear Day.
0: I put on a fresh pair this morning.
1: And if you need to, thank you for checking in. Thank you for checking in on that one. On this date in 1914, the first traffic lights were installed, and guess what? Some people still don't know how to use them.
0: No comment.
1: Some years later.
0: Yeah.
1: In 1926, I can never watch movies with Harry Houdini, anything like that. In 1926, Harry Houdini stayed in a sealed tank underwater 91 minutes before escaping.
0: Jeepers.
1: How does that happen?
0: I don't know.
1: Back in 1980, this was a shocking day for me. The Osmonds officially disbanded as well.
0: I had to throw that one in today.
1: And checking celebrity birthdays for you this morning. Maureen McCormick, or do you know who that is? Maureen McCormick?
0: Yes, I do.
1: She is.
0: She's on,
1: one of the big family, Marsha Brady.
0: Yes.
1: Marsha Brady, there
0: Trying
1: you go.
0: Trying to think of the Brady Bunch.
1: She turns 70 years old today. We do have a local birthday as well. We saw this lady last night looking fabulous.
0: We had a lot of fun last night at the Woodstock High School for a few minutes. And Heather Pemberton is celebrating a birthday today. We won't say.
1: She told us, but we won't mention it.
0: It's up to you to find her.
1: Pretty young, actually.
0: Yeah.
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7: Well, things are heating up today. Here's your latest Environment Canada forecast. A heat warning in effect. We'll see highs this afternoon at 33 degrees with a humidex today at 39. Lots of sunshine, though. Right now, it is 17.
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1: Good morning. Prices are down at the pumps this morning after the Energy and Utilities Board invoked the interrupter clause at midnight. Regular self-serve is down 7 cents this morning to sit at $1.85.6 a liter. Diesel is down just over 6 cents today to sit at $2.38.4. Furnace oil dropped by $2.31 a liter today. Elsewhere, over 13,000 homes and businesses lost power across New Brunswick yesterday. Most of the outages are being blamed on high winds that blew down tree limbs onto power lines. The largest outage impacted more than 6,700 customers in the Chaleur and Bathurst area at one point. Other outages knocked out power for thousands in Miramichi, Moncton, Shediac, Fredericton, and the Grand Falls area. There were still around 800 NB Power customers in the dark this morning, mainly in the Miramichi and Chaleur regions. Environment Canada has issued a warning as a hot and humid air mass is expected to move into the region today, bringing highs near 33 degrees and Humidex values of 36 to 39 degrees. Nighttime lows are also forecast to stay warm for eastern areas of the province, providing little to no relief. The warning covers mainland Nova Scotia, all of PEI, and southern and eastern New Brunswick, except along the Bay of Fundy. Conditions are expected to improve over the weekend. The Valley Food Bank is seeing numbers rise year over year. In July, the food bank in Woodstock served 497 households, a total of 930 community members. Those numbers are up from a year ago when the food bank assisted 442 households. A release says 178 children's snack bags were distributed last month. The Valley Food Bank is currently looking for donations of toilet paper, deodorant, canned beans, cereal, and pasta. You can drop off donations at their location on Holton Street or call 328-4417 for more information. Health Canada has authorized a clinical trial of a new vaccine against a deadly strain of Ebola spreading in Africa. The trial of the mRNA vaccine developed by Moderna will test the safety, dosage, and potential side effects of the vaccine that was developed to fight the strain of Ebola, which currently has no other approved vaccines or treatments. The current outbreak of the virus in the Congo has resulted in more than 1,700 known deaths and nearly 4,000 infections, making it the second deadliest outbreak of Ebola ever, with no signs of it slowing. Canada is only the second country to approve human trials of the new vaccine. In sports on the diamonds, the Blue Jays lost 7-2 in Houston. The Red Sox pounded the White Sox 14-2. The Yankees shut down the Cardinals 2-0. Now you're up to date. I'm Jen Nicholson.
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0: 1041 The Wave, that is music from Toto. It is 7:45. Jen, guess what? We're on the radio right now. Do you know that?
1: I do. Do I look busy?
0: It's funny because we have a lot of people stop by when, you know, and they'll come in and we'll show them the studio and it's like, we're not on the radio right now, are we? And it's like, no, of course
1: not. It's like you walk on the floor, you're automatically on.
0: Yeah, you're automatically
1: on the
0: radio.
1: Start telling people that they are.
0: Oh, yes. That'll get them going. Time to take a look at today's Wave web poll powered by Vogue Optical.
1: All right. This is important today. What is the main cooling source in your home? Is it an air conditioner, heat pump, fan, or do you open up the windows?
0: Ah, yes.
1: Air conditioner for us.
0: It's air conditioning for us. But, you know, growing up, we did not have air conditioning at all in any house or car or anything until
1: I remember when we got our first air conditioner and it was almost as big as the kitchen window. Like it was huge. Mm, and our cats would sit on it to get, when they wanted to come inside, they were outdoor cats. So they'd sit on top of the air conditioner and look in the window. But that thing was huge back in the day. Now they make them a little bit smaller. Have your say though. The Wave web poll is up right now at thewavewoodstock.com.
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11: Here they come! August 6th is one of the biggest nights of the season at Connell Park Raceway. The New Brunswick Breeders' three-year-old stake and the Walter Dale Memorial bring together some of the fastest horses in the Maritimes. Will someone rewrite the record books and set a new track record? There's only one way to find out. Racing starts at 7. Admission is just $5. Kids 15 and under get in free. And the Woodstock Wiseman Club canteen will be serving great food.
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0: 104.1 The Wave. That is music from Simon and Garfunkel. Coming up at the top of the hour, we'll have your latest news, weather, and sports. And of course, listen next hour. We have a we have an exciting giveaway coming up, so don't go far.
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4: Good morning. New Brunswick has announced new initiatives as part of a $64 million investment to fight climate change. The 2026-27 Climate Change Fund includes more than $6 million announced yesterday to expand the province's electric vehicle charging network. That includes 16 new fast chargers through NB Power. The province is also spending nearly $1 million to increase its own electric vehicle fleet while creating new government vehicle charging hubs in Moncton, St. John, and Miramichi. Additional chargers will also be installed at three provincial parks, Republic Park in St. Jacques, Herring Cove Provincial Park on Campobello Island, and the Mactaquac Provincial Park. The government says the investments will help reduce greenhouse gas emissions, encourage more people to make the switch to electric vehicles, and support New Brunswick's goal of reaching net zero emissions by 2050. Cannabis NB has a new promotion to try and boost sales while competing against the illegal market, a sale. Cannabis NB has come up with, quote, Toonie Tuesdays, selling pre-rolled joints for $2, but just on Tuesdays. The agency saw sales drop in the first quarter of this fiscal year by over 20% over last year. It still made a profit of $4.6 million in the first quarter, but Cannabis NB CEO Lori Stickles said in a news release they were offering the $2 joints as a budget-friendly option and to help shift customers away from the unregulated market, something she has said in the past they would not do. Elsewhere, St. John, once the largest city in the province, could soon slip to third. We won't know for sure until the 2026 census figures are compiled and released in early 2027, but indications are Fredericton is set to surpass St. John in population if it hasn't already. Even with an influx of people in recent years, St. John's growth consistently lagged behind both Moncton and Fredericton. In 2024, following amalgamation the year before, the province estimated St. John's population advantage over Fredericton had fallen to just over 400 people. That's a difference that may already have been erased, but won't be confirmed for sure until the census data is in. St. John Mayor Donna Reardon tells CBC she's not overly concerned, arguing growth must be managed carefully and that the city is focused on improving quality of life. Meanwhile, Fredericton Mayor Stephen Hicks says the capital's growth reflects its appeal to new residents. St. John has long been New Brunswick's largest city until Moncton ran away with that crown in the mid-2010s and hasn't looked back. And Ottawa's change in the rules around who can obtain Canadian citizenship has seen a flood of applications at the Provincial Archives of New Brunswick. The federal government recently changed legislation to allow people to apply for citizenship based on descent as long as they have ancestors from Canada. Now, John Green at the New Brunswick Archives says they've been swamped by Americans seeking documents so they can apply for citizenship. Green tells Brunswick News they currently have 1,700 open requests they're working on. They're getting hundreds of those requests a week, not the usual tens a week. Most of those requests are from Americans who allude to what's going on politically south of the border. Over to sports in the majors, the Astros beat the Blue Jays 7-2. The Red Sox overpowered the White Sox 14-2. The Yankees blanked St. Louis 2-0. Now you're up to date. I'm Jen Nicholson.
5: Here's your latest Environment Canada forecast. A heat warning in effect, sunshine through the day. Highs near 33 this afternoon, a humidex up to 39. For tonight, cloudy, lows down to 18. Sun and cloud, highs 32 on Thursday. Mix of sun and cloud, chance of showers on Friday with a high at 33. Right now, it's 18 degrees.
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0: That is music from Tiffany. It is 8:09, Jen. It's Wednesday. What are we forgetting here this morning anyway? What's going on?
1: Oh, yeah, the fair.
0: The fair, right. That starts today,
1: well,
0: right?
1: Well, the rides start today.
0: Yes.
1: And we've been giving out some advance bracelet vouchers.
0: Mm-hmm.
1: We have another couple of those to give away this morning, plus a free pass to the Derby and two really nice t-shirts. I like these a lot.
0: And all that just fits right here in this bag.
1: It's all in this bag.
0: It.
1: And we're going to be giving that out. Be listening for your cue to call. Not just yet. Soon.

0: Core One, the wave, 19 degrees. That temperature is on the move. We have a heat warning in effect today, so keep that in mind. Keep yourself hydrated today. Leave your pets home. Leave them home. And stay cool.
1: Where it's nice and cool. Yes.
0: Where it's nice and cool. All right. We have a giveaway for Old Home Week. Speaking of, I don't know, summer weather and being outside, who does not love the fair?
1: All right. Let's give away some stuff, shall we?
0: All right. I have a gift pack right now. I have two of the advanced bracelet vouchers.
1: Uh-huh.
0: So you're going to enjoy some rides. I have a pass to the Derby coming up this weekend. That's huge. And like I said, two of these really cool t-shirts as well, all from Old Home Week. And you know what? We would love to give them out. What caller do we want?
1: Let's go with caller lucky number. Let's go with 13 today.
0: All right. Got it.
1: Let's do it.
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1: All right, big congrats going out to Cheryl Bryant. She is the winner of that final prize pack for Old Home Week, the Demo Derby, Campbell Amusements. Thanks a lot for playing along this morning. Here's music from Laura Branigan on 104.1 The Wave.

0: Before one the wave.
1: That is music from the Northern Pikes. You know, Jen, we're not done with the giveaways because this Friday morning we are going to be making a phone call to somebody.
2: That's right.
1: Who is going to win
2: $250 in free gas. You know, it's funny. I rarely get no for an answer for that one.
1: I know.
2: It's a pretty persuasive one when you offer up some free gas to people. And you know what? What a great prize it is. So, yeah, we will have another one Friday morning. If we call you, answer your phone.
1: Yeah. And the easiest way to get in on this contest, and the only way to get in, is to scan the special QR code. So look for Jen or I out in the public. Or if you see the Wave Cruiser out and about, make sure you flag it down, get that QR code, and get in on this exciting contest. Weather details coming up next.
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2: Your latest Environment Canada forecast calling for sunshine through the day. A heat warning is in effect. Highs at 33 this afternoon. That Humidex pushing that up to 39. So stay cool, stay hydrated as best you can through the day. Find some air conditioning. Right now we're sitting at 19 degrees.
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1: Good morning. The Valley Food Bank is seeing numbers rise year over year. In July, the food bank in Woodstock served 497 households, a total of 930 community members. Those numbers are up from a year ago when the food bank assisted 442 households. A release says 178 children's snack bags were distributed last month. The Valley Food Bank is currently looking for donations of toilet paper, deodorant, canned beans, cereal, and pasta. You can drop off donations at their location on Holton Street or call 328-4417 for more information. Prices are down at the pumps this morning after the Energy and Utilities Board invoked the interrupter clause at midnight. Regular self-serve is down 7 cents this morning to sit at $1.85.6 a litre. Diesel is down just over 6 cents today to sit at $2.384. Furnace oil dropped by $2.31 a litre today. Elsewhere, over 13,000 homes and businesses lost power across New Brunswick yesterday. Most of the outages are being blamed on high winds that blew down tree limbs onto power lines. The largest outage impacted more than 6,700 customers in the Chaleur and Bathurst area at one point. Other outages knocked out power for thousands in Miramichi, Moncton, Shediac, Fredericton, and the Grand Falls area. There were still around 800 NB Power customers in the dark this morning, mainly in the Miramichi and Chaleur regions. Environment Canada has issued a warning as a hot and humid air mass is expected to move into the region today, bringing highs near 33 degrees and humidex values of 36 to 39 degrees. Nighttime lows are also forecast to stay warm for eastern areas of the province, providing little to no relief. The warning covers mainland Nova Scotia, all of PEI, and southern and eastern New Brunswick, except along the Bay of Fundy. Conditions are expected to improve over the weekend. And a fixture on TV screens across Canada for over 40 years has passed away. Lloyd Robertson, who kept Canadians informed on CBC and then CTV, was 92. Robertson had been the anchor of the CBC's National News for 6 years, then switched to CTV National News, where he stayed for 35 years. Robertson helped lead coverage of 11 federal elections, 3 Canadian-hosted Olympic Games, 2 Quebec referendums, the Terry Fox Marathon of Hope, as well as tragedies like the 1985 Air India bombing, the 1989 Montreal Massacre, as well as September 11th. In sports on the diamonds, the Blue Jays lost 7-2 in Houston. The Red Sox pounded the White Sox 14-2. The Yankees shut down the Cardinals 2-0. Now you're up to date. I'm Jen Nicholson. Here's your latest Environment Canada forecast. A heat warning in effect. Sunshine through the day. Highs at 33 this afternoon. A humidex, whew, up to 39. Right now, it's 19.
0: 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When I wake

0: That is music from ABC. It is 8:43, and that means it's time to take a look at another look at today's Wave web poll, powered by Vogue Optical. And it is it's a great question, and the question is, what is the main cooling source in your home? 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We have air conditioner, a heat pump, a fan, or do you open a window? Oh, yeah. Some of us go to the basement, too. I used to do that before we got air conditioning in the house. So have your say today. 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

0: 104.1 The Wave, that is music from Rick Astley. It is 8:50, and Jen, that wraps up our time together this morning. I'll keep on going to get the listeners through the rest of the morning, and then David Raines coming up this afternoon. Lots more fun.
1: Those rides at Old Home Week get underway today.
0: Yes.
1: Lots of activities going on as we get closer, you know, through the week and into the weekend. There's lots happening. That complete schedule for Old Home Week is on our Facebook page. Go have a look. We also want to remind you that next Friday, we're doing a food drive at Sobeys, all for the Valley Food Bank.
0: Yeah.
1: We'll tell you more as we get closer, but mark your calendar for that if you can help out. Start thinking about it now.
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Wave. That is music from the Bare Naked Ladies, and I think they as well know David Raines. David Raines seems to know all the bands from Toronto. He is going to be with us a little bit later this afternoon, just after 2 o'clock, with lots more great music from the 80s, 90s, and more.

animals. Now, we're a day late, but we got to send out anniversary wishes once again to Robina and Lloyd Clark. This song, House of the Rising Sun, was their first high school waltz song. Congratulations.

our way through this warm Wednesday morning. As you've heard in the weather forecast, stay cool, stay hydrated, because today we're going to feel like it's 39 degrees.

104.1 The Wave. That is music from the Partland Brothers, and that concludes our morning together. Thanks so much for tuning in. We'll do it all over again tomorrow, bright and early. And, of course, our good buddy David Rain's coming up this afternoon. Have a great day, folks. Stay safe. Stay cool. We'll catch you back here a little later.

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6: Here's a look at your latest Environment Canada forecast. A yellow level heat warning is in effect today. Sunshine through the day, a high at 33 degrees with a humidex up to 39 this afternoon. Partly cloudy tonight, lows down to 18. A mix of sun and cloud on Thursday, a high tomorrow at 32 with a humidex up to 37. For Friday, sun and cloud, chance of showers, highs near 33 degrees.
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9: 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The New Brunswick Breeders' three-year-old stake and the Walter Dale Memorial bring together some of the fastest horses in the Maritimes. Will someone rewrite the record books and set a new track record? There's only one way to find out.

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1: Wave weather.
2: Here's a look at your latest Environment Canada forecast. A yellow level heat warning is in effect today. Sunshine through the day, a high at 33 degrees with a humidex up to 39 this afternoon. Partly cloudy tonight, lows down to 18. A mix of sun and cloud on Thursday, a high tomorrow at 32 with a humidex up to 37 for Friday. Sun and cloud, chance of showers, highs near 33 degrees.
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10: August 6th is one of the biggest nights of the season at Connell Park Raceway. The New Brunswick Breeders' three-year-old stake and the Walter Dale Memorial bring together some of the fastest horses in the Maritimes. Will someone rewrite the record books and set a new track record? 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
12: Here's your latest Environment Canada forecast. A heat warning is in effect. Sunshine through the afternoon. Highs near 33 degrees with a humidex today up to 39. Partly cloudy tonight, lows at 18. Sun and cloud on Thursday, highs 32 tomorrow with a humidex up to 37. Look for a mix of sun and cloud, chance of showers on Friday with a high at 30.

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5: Here's your latest Environment Canada forecast. A heat warning is in effect. Sunshine through the afternoon. Highs near 33 degrees with a humidex today up to 39. Partly cloudy tonight. Lows at 18. Sun and cloud on Thursday, highs at 32 tomorrow with a humidex up to 37. Look for a mix of sun and cloud, chance of showers on Friday with a high at 33 degrees.

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What would you give up for an entire year to wipe out your debt? More than half the people say they'd be happy to sacrifice this, but do you know what it is? We're going to get to that as our Mind Buster question coming up. But first, it's Blondie on 104.1 The Wave.

0: 1041 The Wave. It is David Raines in with you on this Wednesday afternoon. Happy Wednesday. Already midweek. Gotta love these short weeks. I know I do. It's time to jump right into our Mind Buster today. 51% of people say that they would give this up for 1 year if it meant they becoming completely debt-free. What do you think it is? Now, it's not a trade. It's definitely a trade-off worth thinking about. We're talking about something that many of us enjoy on a regular basis. Some people every day, others once in a while. Giving it up for a whole year would definitely take some willpower, but the chance to erase a debt? Well, apparently more than half the people are saying, sign me up. So what do you think it is? Think this little pleasure or habit that adds up over time would be you would be willing to give it up if it meant to get a clean financial slate? Head to our Facebook page with your best guess. We will have some clues along the way. And then, of course, at the end of the show, I'm going to give you the answer to that Mindbuster question. We've got lots more great music from the 80s, 90s, and more, including one from Boston on the way.
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1041 The Wave, it is David Raines in with you this afternoon, and for our Wednesday edition of Today in History, we learn today is International Traffic Light Day. Not the greatest day, but it's also International or National Underwear Day. So don't get caught in your underwear at the traffic light, that is for sure. Lots of things have happened on this day over the years. For instance, back in this date in 1891, American Express issued their first traveler's checks, something that has largely become unusable in today's society. But back on this date in 1891, that was when they first issued those things. Back on this date in 1926, Harry Houdini stayed in a steel trunk underwater for 91 minutes before escaping. That was

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8: Wave weather.
9: Here's your latest Environment Canada forecast. A heat warning is in effect. Sunshine through the afternoon. Highs near 33 degrees with a humidex today up to 39. Partly cloudy tonight, lows at 18. Sun and cloud on Thursday, highs at 32 tomorrow with a humidex up to 37. Look for a mix of sun and cloud, chance of showers on Friday with a high at 33 degrees.
8: 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And more. The Wave. 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

0: David Raines in with you this afternoon on 104.1 The Wave. And apparently AI isn't just answering homework questions anymore. It is getting flirted with. A new survey found that men are twice as likely as women to flirt with ChatGPT or other AI chatbots. It also found that 27% of Gen Z admit to having naughty conversations with AI. Now, here's where it gets interesting. 24% of people say flirting with AI actually counts as cheating. And 36% of Gen Z said if they found out that their partner was flirting with AI, it would be a total deal breaker. Now, it is a sign of how quickly technology is changing relationships. Some people see AI as nothing more than software. Others feel emotional connections can still cross a line, even if there's no real person on the other end. So, I don't know, is flirting harmless with AI, or could it really be considered cheating, I guess, is a question we could dig into on a different day. But, wow, who would have thought we'd be having this conversation at all? Lots more great music on the way, including one from the Four Tops.
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51% of people would give this up for a whole year to be debt-free. What do you think it is? We'll have a clue for you coming up in just a few minutes from now. But first, it's Elton John on 104.1 The Wave.

0: 1041 The Wave. It is David Raines in with you this afternoon, looking for you to weigh in on our Mindbuster question today. 51% of people would give this up for a full year to be debt-free. What do you think it is? Well, your clue for this hour is some people joke that they can't live without it. But my question is it really a joke, especially when you find out what the answer will be? You can head to our Facebook page with your best guess. I will give you some more clues along the way. And then, of course, at the end of the show, I'm going to give you the answer to our Mindbuster. So keep those guesses coming. We got lots more great music from the 80s, 90s, and more, including our from Honeymoon Suite coming up.
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3: 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The New Brunswick Breeders' three-year-old stake and the Walter Dale Memorial bring together some of the fastest horses in the Maritimes. Will someone rewrite the record books and set a new track record? 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

Imagine being stranded alone in the Pacific Ocean for over a month. One California man's incredible survival story is almost impossible to believe, but I got those details for you coming up in just a few minutes. 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

0: 104.1 The Wave, it is David Rainsen with you on this Wednesday afternoon. And talk about a nightmare at sea. One California man has been rescued after spending more than a month stranded in the Pacific Ocean. He set sail from California's Catalina Island on June 7th, hoping to cross the Pacific. But about 2 weeks into the trip, disaster struck when his mast snapped on his boat, leaving him drifting with no fuel and no way to make progress. Now, determined to survive, he got creative, trying to repair his boat with PVC pipes and kayak paddles. He lived on oatmeal with fish and squid that literally landed in his boat. Now, eventually, a Hawaiian cargo ship spotted him floating off the coast of Hawaii and brought him to safety. Now, he says he spent a week crying as he drifted hopelessly, wondering if he'd ever make it home. It's an incredible reminder of just how powerful the ocean can be and just how resilient the human spirit is when survival is on the line. And I definitely think there'll be people lining up to get that story made into a movie. So we'll see what happens there. Lots more great music on the way, including one from Katrina and the Waves.
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0: 1041 The Wave. It is David Raines in with you this afternoon. And summer heat can make your home feel like an oven, so how do you keep things cool? There's a new report from StatsCan that reveals about 68% of Canadian households use some type of cooling system to beat the heat. Air conditioning systems remain the most common option, whether it's central air, a window unit, or a portable system. But another option is becoming even more popular, electric heat pumps, which can both heat and cool your home. Now, here in Atlantic Canada, the numbers are a little bit lower, with about 59% of households using a cooling system. Of course, not everyone reaches for the thermostat, though. Some people rely on a good old-fashioned fan, while others believe that opening a window and letting in some fresh air is all that is needed. So our Vogue Optical web poll question today asks, what's the main cooling source in your home? You can head to thewavewoodstock.com now and have your say on that one. Lots more great music on the way, including one from Tom Cochran.
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3: Here they come. 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The New Brunswick Breeders' three-year-old stake and the Walterdale Memorial bring together some of the fastest horses in the Maritimes. Will someone rewrite the record books and set a new track record? 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
3: Good afternoon. Police are investigating the theft of two off-road vehicles from a business in Woodstock. Woodstock police say two Polaris side-by-sides were taken from a local business between 9 p.m. Saturday night and 8 a.m. Sunday morning. Both of the vehicles are 2025 Polaris Ranger Crew 1000 side-by-sides. One is gray, the other is light brown or beige in color. Anyone with information is asked to contact the Woodstock police or Crime Stoppers. The Valley Food Bank is seeing its numbers rise year over year. In July, the food bank in Woodstock served 497 households and a total of 930 community members in total. Those numbers are up from a year ago, where the food bank assisted just 442 households. A release says 178 children's snack bags were also distributed last month. Valley Food Bank is currently looking for donations of toilet paper, deodorant, canned beans, cereal, and pasta. You can drop off the donations at their location on Holton Street. Four people have been arrested and more than 4.3 million contraband cigarettes have been seized in three separate investigations in the Edmundston, Miramichi, and Fredericton areas. Justice and Public Safety Peace officers working with police intercepted vehicles in those areas between May 15th and June 15th. On May 15th, officers seized a truck, trailer, and over 3.5 million illegal cigarettes outside of Edmundston near St. Jacques. 32-year-old Ontario man was arrested in that seizure. 36-year-old man and a 42-year-old man, both from the Miramichi area, were arrested on June 13th. That's after officers seized over 700,000 illegal smokes, 1.5 kilos of cannabis, cannabis edibles, and a pickup truck that the men were traveling in. Then on June 15th, officers arrested a 37-year-old man in the Fredericton area after seizing more than 150,000 illegal cigarettes along with a shotgun and other weapons in the man's truck. All four men are facing charges under the Excise Act, the Criminal Code, and the Tobacco Tax Act. Despite Ottawa clawing back international students, New Brunswick University still posted record revenues last year. New Stats Canada figures compiled by Brunswick News show the province's universities brought in a combined $876.6 million for the 2024-2025 academic year. It was up 5.4% from the previous year. Government funding remained the largest source of revenue, while tuition income also increased. That growth was still slower than in previous years, though, and universities continue to warn that fewer international students will create financial pressures. The Association of Atlantic Universities estimates that about 9,500 fewer international students are now studying in the region compared with 2 years ago. A New Brunswick nurse is facing a disciplinary hearing after allegedly accessing the health records of 11 patients that she wasn't caring for. According to the College of Nursing of New Brunswick, Jennifer Murphy accessed emergency department patient files while working in another unit between April and May of 2024. The college alleges the records were accessed without any clinical or professional reason. The Horizon Health Network has confirmed to Post Media that Murphy was an employee but is no longer with the network. Neither the college or Horizon will say what hospital Murphy was working in at the time. Allegations against Murphy will now go before a disciplinary panel. Case follows a similar recent investigation involving another former Horizon nurse accused of accessing hundreds of patient records without authorization. New Brunswick's Progressive Conservative Party says it's in the process of developing a new AI policy for its caucus members. Pledge comes after King Centre MLA Bill Oliver was caught using AI in a speech delivered in the legislature. During the nearly 40-minute-long address back in June, Oliver accidentally read the AI-generated editing prompts aloud as part of his speech. The prompts are the AI's phrases and suggestions for improving the work and weren't meant to be read out loud. Oliver has since apologized, but insists the views expressed in the speech were his own. Interim PC leader Glenn Savoy tells CBC that Oliver has taken responsibility and the party is now developing an AI policy for MLAs. The Canadian Food Inspection Agency is encouraging Canadians to take part in its Tree Check Month. Jen Nicholson has the details.
4: The annual campaign is a reminder of the vital role we play in protecting local plants and trees. The CFIA says during Tree Check Month, take a closer look at the trees and plants around you, whether you're in your backyard, local park, cottage, or workspace. A release says early action is one of the most effective ways to reduce the impact of invasive pests, which have already caused significant damage to forests and urban trees across the country. Inspect your vehicles, pets, and gear before and after trips for insects, egg masses, seeds, snails, slugs, soil, and plant debris to prevent the accidental spread of invasive pests. You can find more information on the Canadian Food Inspection Agency website. For MBS News, I'm Jen Nicholson.
3: And wildfires continue to spread across British Columbia, with conditions only getting worse. More than 100 fires are currently burning in the province, with high heat and the potential for dry lightning expected to persist through the rest of the week. The most devastating fires continue to burn in BC's interior, including one north of Kelowna that's already destroyed around 120 properties, and another near Vernon, BC that's destroyed more than 200 homes. Over 8,000 people are currently under evacuation orders in BC, with over 7,000 others told to be on high alert. In sports and the majors tonight, the Blue Jays continue their series in Houston while the Red Sox host the White Sox and the Yankees face St. Louis. Now you're up to date. I'm Jeff Goodfellow.
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4: Here's your latest Environment Canada forecast. A heat warning is in effect. Sunshine through the afternoon. Highs near 33 degrees with a humidex today up to 39. Partly cloudy tonight, lows at 18. Sun and cloud on Thursday, highs at 32 tomorrow with a humidex up to 37. Look for a mix of sun and cloud, chance of showers on Friday with a high at 33 degrees.
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0: David Raines in with you this afternoon on 104.1 The Wave. And just when you thought Pepsi couldn't find another way to get into your life, well, now it's taken over your bathroom. Pepsi has teamed up with Glam Light to launch a new body care collection inspired by some of its most popular flavors. The line includes Pepsi Vanilla Slushy Body Scrub, a foaming sugar scrub designed to exfoliate your skin, and Pepsi Wild Cherry Body Wash made with shea butter and fruit acids to help soften your skin. Now, before you ask, no, this doesn't mean you should replace your morning shower with a can of Pepsi, but if you've ever wanted to smell like your favorite soda, well, apparently that dream has arrived. It's part of the growing trend of brands turning to food and drink into beauty products. So the question is, would you try a Pepsi scented body wash, or does soda belong strictly in your glass? We'll get into that question soon. 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

Still looking for you to weigh in on our question of the day today. 51% of people would give this up for a full year to be debt-free. What do you think it might be? We'll have another clue for you coming up in just a few minutes. But first, it's Colin James on 104.1 The Wave.

0: 104.1 The Wave. It is David Raines in with you this afternoon. Looking for you to weigh in on our Mindbuster question today. 51% of people would give this up for a full year to be debt-free. What do you think that it could be? Well, the clue last hour is that some people joke that they couldn't live without it, but lots of people thinking it was their phone. Good answer. I initially went there as well. Not the phone. What else do you think it could be? You can head to our Facebook page with your best guess. I will have one more clue for you next hour. And then, of course, the end of the show, I'm going to have the answer to our Mindbuster question. Lots more great music on the way, including one from Billy Joel.
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7: Wave weather.
8: Here's your latest Environment Canada forecast. A heat warning is in effect. Sunshine through the afternoon. Highs near 33 degrees with a humidex today up to 39. Partly cloudy tonight. Lows at 18. Sun and cloud on Thursday. Highs at 32 tomorrow with a humidex up to 37. Look for a mix of sun and cloud. Chance of showers on Friday with a high at 33 degrees.
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0: 104.1 The Wave. It is David Raines in with you this afternoon. And when the temperature starts climbing, everyone has their own strategy for staying comfortable. Some people immediately crank up the air conditioning, while others rely on fans, and others simply just open a window and hope for a breeze. But according to StatsCan, more than two-thirds of Canadian households have some type of cooling system. The most popular choices are air conditioners, including central air systems, portable units, and window models. But heat pumps are fast becoming a popular choice as well, that they can keep your home comfortable year-round by providing both heat and cooling. Now, in Atlantic Canada, about 58.9% of households have a cooling system, which means plenty of people are still finding creative ways to survive those summer hot days. We want to know, how do you do it? Make sure to head to thewavewoodstock.com and have your say on our Vogue Optical web poll. Tons more great music on the way, including one from Saga.
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2: Good afternoon. Police are investigating the theft of two off-road vehicles from a business in Woodstock. Woodstock police say two Polaris side-by-sides were taken from a local business between 9 p.m. Saturday night and 8 a.m. Sunday morning. Both of the vehicles are 2025 Polaris Ranger Crew 1000 side-by-sides. One is gray, the other is light brown or beige in color. Anyone with information is asked to contact the Woodstock police or Crime Stoppers. The Valley Food Bank is seeing its numbers rise year over year. In July, the food bank in Woodstock served 497 households and a total of 930 community members in total. Those numbers are up from a year ago, where the food bank assisted just 442 households. A release says 178 children's snack bags were also distributed last month. Valley Food Bank is currently looking for donations of toilet paper, deodorant, canned beans, cereal, and pasta. You can drop off the donations at their location on Holton Street. Four people have been arrested and more than 4.3 million contraband cigarettes have been seized in three separate investigations in the Edmundston, Miramichi, and Fredericton areas. Justice and Public Safety Peace officers working with police intercepted vehicles in those areas between May 15th and June 15th. On May 15th, officers seized a truck, trailer, and over 3.5 million illegal cigarettes outside of Edmundston near St. Jacques. 32-year-old Ontario man was arrested in that seizure. 36-year-old man and a 42-year-old man, both from the Miramichi area, were arrested on June 13th. That's after officers seized over 700,000 illegal smokes, 1.5 kilos of cannabis, cannabis edibles, and a pickup truck that the men were traveling in. Then on June 15th, officers arrested a 37-year-old man in the Fredericton area after seizing more than 150,000 illegal cigarettes along with a shotgun and other weapons in the man's truck. All four men are facing charges under the Excise Act, the Criminal Code, and the Tobacco Tax Act. Despite Ottawa clawing back international students, New Brunswick University still posted record revenues last year. New Stats Canada figures compiled by Brunswick News show the province's universities brought in a combined $876.6 million for the 2024-2025 academic year. It was up 5.4% from the previous year. Government funding remained the largest source of revenue, while tuition income also increased. That growth was still slower than in previous years, though, and universities continue to warn that fewer international students will create financial pressures. The Association of Atlantic Universities estimates that about 9,500 fewer international students are now studying in the region compared with 2 years ago. A New Brunswick nurse is facing a disciplinary hearing after allegedly accessing the health records of 11 patients that she wasn't caring for. According to the College of Nursing of New Brunswick, Jennifer Murphy accessed emergency department patient files while working in another unit between April and May of 2024. The college alleges the records were accessed without any clinical or professional reason. The Horizon Health Network has confirmed to Post Media that Murphy was an employee but is no longer with the network. Neither the college or Horizon will say what hospital Murphy was working in at the time. Allegations against Murphy will now go before a disciplinary panel. Case follows a similar recent investigation involving another former Horizon nurse accused of accessing hundreds of patient records without authorization. New Brunswick's Progressive Conservative Party says it's in the process of developing a new AI policy for its caucus members. Pledge comes after King Center MLA Bill Oliver was caught using AI in a speech delivered in the legislature. During the nearly 40-minute-long address back in June, Oliver accidentally read the AI-generated editing prompts aloud as part of his speech. The prompts are the AI's phrases and suggestions for improving the work and weren't meant to be read out loud. Oliver has since apologized but insists the views expressed in the speech were his own. Interim PC leader Glenn Savoy tells CBC that Oliver has taken responsibility and the party is now developing an AI policy for MLAs. The Canadian Food Inspection Agency is encouraging Canadians to take part in its Tree Check Month. Jen Nicholson has the details.
3: The annual campaign is a reminder of the vital role we play in protecting local plants and trees. The CFIA says during Tree Check Month, take a closer look at the trees and plants around you, whether you're in your backyard, local park, cottage, or workspace. A release says early action is one of the most effective ways to reduce the impact of invasive pests, which have already caused significant damage to forests and urban trees across the country. Inspect your vehicles, pets, and gear before and after trips for insects, egg masses, seeds, snails, slugs, soil, and plant debris to prevent the accidental spread of invasive pests. You can find more information on the Canadian Food Inspection Agency website. For MBS News, I'm Jen Nicholson.
2: And wildfires continue to spread across British Columbia, with conditions only getting worse. More than 100 fires are currently burning in the province, with high heat and the potential for dry lightning expected to persist through the rest of the week. The most devastating fires continue to burn in BC's interior, including one north of Kelowna that's already destroyed around 120 properties and another near Vernon, BC that's destroyed more than 200 homes. Over 8,000 people are currently under evacuation orders in BC, with over 7,000 others told to be on high alert. In sports in the majors tonight, the Blue Jays continue their series in Houston while the Red Sox host the White Sox and the Yankees face St. Louis. Now you're up to date. I'm Jeff Goodfellow.
4: Wave weather.
3: Here's your latest Environment Canada forecast. You can expect partly cloudy skies overnight, lows at 18 degrees. Look for a mix of sun and cloud Thursday. Highs tomorrow at 32, a Humidex at 37. For Friday, sun and cloud, chance of showers, with a high at 33 degrees.
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Well, the park bench, a viral video, and two people who probably wish they had picked a more private spot. 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

0: David Raines in with you this afternoon on 104.1 The Wave, and we all remember the viral Coldplay couple moment when a concert kiss turned into an internet sensation. Well, there's a new contender for that awkward public affection Hall of Fame. A New York couple was recently caught kissing on a bench in Central Park, and within hours, the video was spreading online. Now, the twist? Well, both people are lawyers who work at the same law firm, and reports say that they're currently dating someone else. One person watching the scene reportedly yelled, "Get a room, there's kids around." You know that it must have been a pretty interesting video for that to be said. Now, the video has sparked plenty of debate online. Some people say, hey, it's a public park, mind your own business. Others say, if you're going to have a romantic moment in public, you should probably expect someone might capture it. Now, the big question is it a public display of affection, just harmless fun? Or should people know better when there are cameras everywhere? Maybe the more important thing is, what do the partners say when this video goes viral? I guess we're probably going to find that out, much the way the Coldplay video happened. We'll get lots more great music on the way, including one from Benny King coming up.
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0: 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It is David Raines in with you this afternoon. There are two types of people in the summer, the ones who need the house freezing cold and the ones who say, just open a window, we're fine. Now, Stats Canada looks at Canadians and how we keep our homes cool during the summer months, and research showed that 68.3% of Canadian households have a cooling system, with air conditioners being the most common. Now, heat pumps are gaining popularity because they offer a more efficient option that can help you cool your home in the summer and warm it up in the winter. But there are still plenty of people who prefer simple solutions like fans or letting nature do the work through opening a window. So we're looking to settle the summer debate. What do you use as the main cooling system in your home? You can head to thewavewoodstock.com and have your say on our Vogue Optical web poll. Lots more great music in the 80s, 90s, and more, including London Beat on the way.
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5: Wave weather.
6: Here's your latest Environment Canada forecast. You can expect partly cloudy skies overnight, lows at 18 degrees. Look for a mix of sun and cloud Thursday. Highs tomorrow at 32, a humid X at 37. For Friday, sun and cloud, chance of showers, with a high at 33 degrees.
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0: 104.1 The Wave. David Raines in with you this afternoon, looking for you to weigh in on our Mindbuster question. 51% of people would give this up for a full year to be debt-free. What do you think it is? Well, the clue so far. Some people joke they can't live without it. Lots of people say it is not their phone. But your final clue for this Mindbuster question is something edible. What do you think that could be? Head to our Facebook page with your best guess. I will have the answer for you at the end of the show next hour. We've got lots more great music from the 80s, 90s, and more, including one from Prince coming up.
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Think your toilet seat is the grossest thing in your house? 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

0: 104.1 The Wave, it is David Raines in with you this afternoon. Think your toilet seat is the dirtiest thing in your house? Well, think again. There's a new article from the New York Post that reveals there are actually plenty of everyday items around your home that can be carrying more germs than your bathroom throne. Now, coming in as one of the biggest culprits, your dish sponge or kitchen rag. That little thing that you use to clean up everything might actually be spreading more bacteria around than you're cleaning up. Other surprising dirty spots include your kitchen sink, your toothbrush holder, your pet's bowls, and even your coffee machine reservoirs. And if you have pets, well, pay attention. Their food bowls and toys also make the list. The top 10 dirtiest things in your home in order: the dish sponge or rag, kitchen sink, toothbrush holder, pet bowl, coffee reservoir, bathroom faucet handle, pet toy, countertop, stove knobs, cutting board, and, well, maybe the toilet seat doesn't deserve all the bad press after all, because the toilet really didn't even make the list. Lots more great music from the 80s, 90s, and more on the way, including Sugar Ray coming up.
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0: 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It is David Raines in with you this afternoon. And Old Home Week is on the go. And if you don't know what's happening, well, you can definitely check out all of the information on our Facebook page. But tomorrow looks like a great day of events. The Holstein Show starts at 10 a.m. at the Agricultural Building. Then a tug of war tomorrow night in the Air Motor Center back parking lot, 6 p.m. And that looks like it's going to be a lot of fun always. And then, of course, we wrap up the night with wrestling happening at the Air Motor Center, 6:30. Of course, Campbell Amusements on site all week long, from 1 p.m. to 10 p.m. and lots of other great events. So you can definitely check out all of the posting on our of the events of going on for Old Home Week on our Facebook page. It's pinned to the top of the page. Enjoy. 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
9: Wave weather.
10: Here's your latest Environment Canada forecast. You can expect partly cloudy skies overnight, lows at 18 degrees. Look for a mix of sun and cloud Thursday. Highs tomorrow at 32, a Humidex at 37. For Friday, sun and cloud, chance of showers with a high at 33 degrees.
9: The Wave.

0: That's going to just about do it for me, except for one final piece of business, and that, of course, is to give you the answer to our Mindbuster question. 51% of people would give this up for a year to be debt-free. What do you think it might be? Well, the clues that I gave you, some people joke they can't live without it. It is not their phone, and something edible, well, couldn't fool some of you, chocolate being the answer to go debt-free. I don't know. I think that's a pretty good trade-off, if you ask me. But we'll get into a brand new Mindbuster question tomorrow when we do it all over again. Until then, I remind you, please be kind to everybody you come across, because in a world where you can choose to be anything at all, choosing to be kind just makes the world a better place, all of us better people, and we can all definitely use a little more of that. We got tons more great music still to come, including Stevie Nicks, Glass Tiger, and UB40. Have a good night.
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3: Here they come! August 6th is one of the biggest nights of the season at Connell Park Raceway. The New Brunswick Breeders' three-year-old stake and the Walter Dale Memorial bring together some of the fastest horses in the Maritimes. Will someone rewrite the record books and set a new track record? There's only one way to find out. 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And the Woodstock Wiseman Club Canteen will be serving great food.
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0: 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The phone number to call if you have a winner is 506-325-3033. If there's any discrepancies of a card or number, the Rotary Club's card and number will be upheld. You must be 16 to play. Winning cards must be verified before each game is closed. Checks will be mailed to winners the day following the broadcast. The minimum payout for any game is $25, and there is a delay if you play online. Remember, if the phones are busy, please keep trying as we may have multiple winners. And now, welcome to Rotary Radio Bingo.
1: Well, good evening, everybody, and welcome to another great night of Rotary Radio Bingo. It is Mark and Jen with you along for this episode. They got the Rotary Club set up tonight at the Air Motor Center.
2: That's
1: doing
2: so
1: some
2: cool.
1: Some live in-person
2: bingo.
1: Rotary Bingo,
2: yeah,
1: tonight.
2: That's cool.
1: So that's kind of fun, right? It brings back the tradition of Old Home Week's bingo tent.
2: It really
1: remember
2: does.
1: That years ago,
2: and it's not an easy thing to do. So great job to the Rotary for putting that together tonight.
1: All right, so
2: making
1: we do,
2: it a little more fun for
1: exactly,
2: everybody.
1: Exactly. And we do have a little bit of business to get to just before we get things started. Tonight's jackpot is $11,500 in 50 numbers or less. Tonight's wild number for game number 4 is N33. So go ahead right now on your purple card, which is the fourth card in your book, daub off everything ending in a 3. That'll just help you form those two lines a whole lot quicker. Game number 1 tonight is one line plus your four corners. You'll have to have both in order to win the game. It is worth $150. And tonight we have several loonies in play as well. And these loony numbers, if you're just joining us for the first time, Jen, you know this. You get an extra what?
2: $1,000.
1: Exactly. Woo! That is added to the prize payout. So I see Angie is online. It sounds like and looks like I think she is ready to get things started. She's just going through the preliminaries online. So thanks for joining us tonight. Let us know where you're playing from. We'd love to hear from you.
2: Yeah.
1: And it is definitely a warm night out there. So let's get things rocking. Game number 1 is one line plus your four corners. You need both in order to win the game. First number out of the hopper is B10. B number 10. B10 starts us off. B number 4 is up next. B number 4. One line plus your four corners on the green colored card worth $150. The number to call tonight if you do get a bingo is 506-325-3033. B11 is next. B11. Under the B11. G53. G53. G56. G56. Under the G56. Amanda is ready to rock tonight. Good luck, Amanda. Moving to the N's, we got N41. N41. Under the N41. B12. B number 12. Under the B12. Under the B number 12. B3. Under the B number 3. One line plus the four corners on your green card. O73 is next. O73. Under the O73. 075. Under the 075. 075. N31. N31. Under the N31. B15 up next. B15. Certainly possible to have some winners at this point. B15. 506-325-3033, the number to call. N45, N45, N45. Good luck to everybody playing up and down the River Valley tonight. We'd love to know where you're playing from tonight. Randy's playing here in Woodstock, of course. B7 is up next, and we do have a potential at this point. We'll just kind of hang tight. Just want to make sure that everybody is caught up. B7, the last number called. I don't see those phones lighting up, so it could be possible that we're going to be moving along. B7, that last number called. Looking for one line plus your four corners. I do see the phone lighting up now. There could be a bit of a delay depending on where folks are playing from, so this is why we slow down and wait up a little bit. Potential caller on the line. We're going to keep on going, according to Angie in the pit. B number two is up next. Lots of B's. All right, again, another potential winner out there. B2 is a loony as well. So if you have a bingo on B2, guess what? There's going to be another $1,000 added to the prize pack. The prize package, the prize payout. I see those phones lighting up. Just hanging tight here, folks. 506-325-3033, the number to call. B2, the last number called. All right, we do have a couple of winners. We'll take their information, and we'll be back here in a moment. Jen, it's a beautiful Wednesday night. Lots going on around town. It is Old Home Week, of course. So we got out and about and checked out the sights and the sounds of the fair. We didn't go in, but we drove through the parking lot, and lots happening.
2: Speaking of that parking lot, great to see a lot of people out and enjoying. But just remember, things are really hot out there this evening. If I was just going to check, temperature right now is 27 for 8 o'clock at night. So it's pretty starting warm. To cool off a little bit, starting to kind of go down a little bit. Just, you know, enjoy, but stay hydrated while you're there. Make it a fun day.
1: Yeah. Right? Part of our Wave web poll earlier today was, how do you cool your home? And a lot of folks, of course, are, raking up the old electricity bill with their air conditioners. I know we're one of them, and we've got to have the AC. But what did people say today? Most people are cooling their homes with air conditioners. That had 66% of the vote.
2: Yeah.
1: 25% of the vote going to a heat pump, 8% good going option to fan, and nobody opens a window anymore.
2: Here's the thing with the fan. Fans are wonderful when the air is clear and cool and nice, but when it's muggy and hot, it's hard to get that fan. You almost want to open the fridge and then turn the fan on.
1: Exactly.
2: Don't do that, though.
1: No. I can remember many nights staying in at my grandmother's house in Ritchie. And, the windows were always open. It was a big, big home, of course, and older home. And the breeze just kind of seemed to, it was nice cross breeze through that home all the time.
2: Oh, nice.
1: Loved it. All right, we're just waiting on the winner information, and then we're going to get into game number two, which is any two lines on your brown card. It, too, is worth $150. And, of course, if you do win on a loony, you will pick up an additional $1,000 to the prize payout. If there's multiple winners, those prizes are split evenly.
2: And a big shout-out to everyone playing at the Air Motor Center tonight, part of Old Home Week. We were talking about that earlier. Hope you're having a great evening.
1: All right, yeah.
2: No matter where you're playing, we hope you have a great night.
1: Exactly. All right. They're just on a commercial break. Do we have any activities going on? We do have a big food
2: drive coming up.
1: We have something very important to tell you
2: about. We are putting on a food drive for the Valley Food Bank next Friday, August the 14th, 2 to 6 p.m. at Sobeys here in Woodstock. And this is on our Facebook page. We'd love any donation, big or small. Mm-hmm. Everything is greatly appreciated.
1: All right. Angie is back.
2: Angie looks
1: on
2: see-through.
1: She looks like she can see through. She's kind of the invisible woman here tonight.
2: What's going on with Angie?
1: I don't know. It's a good thing she's got a shirt on there. Oh, look at the zeros. Oh, no, that's the G and the O. All right. G50 starts us off. There we go. G50. Any two lines on the brown card. We're having fun tonight, folks. 065. 065. It's been a while since we've had the chance to call the game. 065. G58. G58. G58. O66 is up next. O66. O66. O66. G57. G57. Walter was the winner on that last game, and it was a loony win. Congrats, Walter. Enjoy your prize. N39 is up next. We're looking for any two lines on the brown card. N39. I28. I28. I28. I too ate a burger. No, we had a couple of small steaks and some potatoes for supper. Steak and taters. G60 up next. G60. G60. I-27, I-27, under the I-27, G-59, G-59. G59. N42. N42. Under the N42. This game worth $150. N42. N45. N45. Under the N45. O72. O72. Under the O72. I-21. I-21. I-21. O-63. Under the O-63. B-13. B-13. Under the B-13. Under the O-61, we do have some potentials out there right now, so we'll slow down and make sure everybody gets caught up. O-61, we're looking for two lines, any direction on your brown card. If you've got that combination, give us a call at 506-325-3033. Operators are on standby. Call in the next 15 minutes. 061.

I'm going to guess we're going to move on. I don't see any phones lighting up. Yes, we are. Moving along. B15 is up next. B15. Lots of potentials right now. We should probably see the phones lighting up, which they are. The computer tells us there are 6 potential winners out there right now. So the phones are lighting up. The calls are coming in. And once we answer those calls, we'll get those cards verified. Please have your card number ready for when you do win. You'll find that card number in the free space. It's how we validate the winners. B15, that last number called, 506-325-3033. And if you do get a busy signal, keep trying. You could have multiple winners.

0: Going to have some fun tomorrow morning on the morning show, Jen.
1: Always.
0: As always.
1: It's the Thursday edition. It's the best day of the week.
0: It is. All right, we have a couple of potentials. We're just holding still. We do have a winner. All right.
1: Perfect.
0: That will bring us into game number three next, which is any two-corner postage stamps on your red or pink-colored card. So get ready for that, and in the meantime, we'll fill some time here. What do
1: That's
0: we got,
1: That's right.
0: Jen?
1: Well, Friday night, as part of Old Home Week, don't forget the talent show that is going on at the McCain Community Theater at Woodstock High School. That starts at 7 o'clock. I believe $15 a ticket for adults. Not sure what the youth price is, but you know what? Last year we had a ton of fun with this
0: one. It was a lot of fun, and Lainey Ross won the title last year, and she's going to be returning this year, and I think she'll probably be singing a song. So
1: let's hope.
0: It's going to be worth it. A lot of fun, and there's a lot of talented kids and young adults, and even I don't know if there's an age limit on this thing or not. But
1: I just like the fact that people step out and share their talent with us. And it's just a fun evening. It really is. You want to have a good evening and just want to sit and enjoy a show, this is the one to catch.
0: I applaud all the applicants and those who auditioned for this talent show, because you know what? It is the most difficult thing in the world to get up on stage in front of a crew of people. You know, one person
1: is
0: really difficult, let alone a full audience. So way to go. You know, I wish everybody good luck on Friday night.
1: It's going to be a lot of fun. Of course, Old Home Week is going to roll on through the week. The fairgrounds will be busy. We've got the talent show, the Derby on Saturday. It's a wonderful summer week in Woodstock. It really
0: is. It is.
1: It's I hope everyone's enjoying.
0: Full of lots of tradition and everything like that. And also, if you see, Jen or I out and about in the community, you could win $250 in free gas as well. There's a special QR code that we carry around on us. Just ask us for it. We'll present it. You scan it. And away you go. You could be in on the contest. And we'll have another lucky winner coming up this Friday morning. And I think after that, there's a couple more weeks
1: Excellent.
0: That we'll be doing
1: yeah.
0: that. So that is a really great contest.
1: I'm going to put you on the spot. Well. If you had $250 in free gas, where would be the road trip? Where would you go?
0: Well, you know, to be honest, I've already traveled a bit west. I did get to Ottawa and Toronto this summer with the car. That was a long trip. So I could have used it on that. But you know what? I'd throw in some fuel and I'd jump in the car and I'd take you to the ocean because you...
1: Oh, yeah.
0: have been talking about getting to the ocean this summer, and we haven't been able to as a couple yet. I've been to Cavendish, got over there this summer with the Martin boys, and I've been all over the place, but you have yet to go for a trip.
1: Well, that's
0: so
1: very nice
0: that's
1: of you
0: what
1: to
0: do
1: that.
0: Yeah, we'd do that.
1: I was going to say the same thing.
0: What ocean town would you go to? Where would you like me to go?
1: Oh, Wow, you put me on the spot.
0: I did, yeah. We've enjoyed, a lot of St. Andrews, of course, as a lot of New Brunswickers do. It's not that far away. St. Martin's is another fun destination that we've checked out.
1: St. Martin's is one of my favorites, yeah.
0: We always joke about us taking my sister there. We spent 2.5 hours to drive there, spent a half an hour sightseeing, and then drove another 2.5 hours home.
1: We got a lobster roll, and then we went home.
0: That's it. All right, Stephen, Betty, and Adam were the winners on those, or on that last game. So congrats. We're going into game number three, which is any two corner postage stamps on your red or pink colored card, depending on the power of the ink. All right. There will be no ends in this game. This is worth $150. Game two is officially closed. Game three open. B3 starts us off, folks. B number three. Any two corner postage stamps. Oh, Angie just called an N, but I'm not going to. I'm not falling for that one. The Facebook crew will tell her. No, there's no N's. There we go. All right. I-23. I'm a veteran at this bingo calling game, so... I'm hard man to fool when it comes to bingo. I-23. 068. 068. Under the 068. I-19. I-19. I-19. O-70. O-70.

I-16. I-18. 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
1: G56. 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O66. B10. B10.
0: Under the O63. O63. O63.
1: Amanda's causing a rumble in the mini home park tonight in Jacksonville. G49. G49.

I-25. Under the I-25. I-25. Next up, I-30. I-30. Under the I-30. I-17. Under the I-17. I-17. 067 is next. 067.

065 up next. And we do have some potential winners out there. 065. So we'll slow down just a little bit. Let everybody catch up. Depending on how you're playing tonight, there could be a delay. Meaning the internet stream, depending on how fast it is, wherever you are. Oh, 065, last number called. We want to thank everybody at the Rotary Club for doing what they do, of course. Without the Rotary Club, this wouldn't be possible. And without you, this would not be possible. All right, we're going to keep on moving along. Keep on a moving. 075 is next, folks. 075. It is a beautiful Wednesday night. 075, that last number called. Gonna be a warm one. If you have any two corner postage stamps on your red or pink colored card.

0: 075, the last number called. Angie's looking for a fan in the bingo pit. She says it's warm there. It's nice and cool here in the radio studio. Sorry, just have to brag about that a little bit.
1: I bet she wishes she was here.
0: I bet. All right, we do have a potential. We're just holding still, folks. 075 was the last number called. Just hanging tough here. Jen, you made a point that the sun is going down a little bit earlier than it has been.
1: Creeping earlier and earlier. What's your ideal sleeping temperature?
0: It's in the fall when that nice cool night air rolls in, you know, it's 10 degrees or so. It's just, it's perfect.
1: It's funny how 10 degrees is so different in October as it is in March.
0: Right. It's very warm in March.
1: You're like, whoa, it's spring. It's
0: nice and cool.
1: We climatize all year, don't we?
0: I don't know if they have a winner on the line or what's going on, but we're holding still at 075. I see Mike is typing. Mike is my liaison, Mr. Mike Cole. And we have a liaison where we communicate with the bingo pit, because that is where the actual game is called. And we are facilitating the radio portion, of course. So there's a lot of communication going on behind the screen, or behind the scenes.
1: And the screen.
0: And the screen. All right, we're going to keep on a going. G46 is next. G46. G46. All right, we're going to stop again. Now, call if you have this formation. Any two corner postage stamps. I do see that phone lighting up now. G46, that last number called. The next number, or the next game, sorry, folks, is the wild number game. We'll get into that momentarily. I'll tell you all about it. But for now, let's focus on this one. G46 is another loony number, by the way. Angie could be on a roll with those loonies tonight. G46, that last number called.

0: G46. Last number called. Any two corner postage stamps, 506-325-3033 is the number to call. All right, we do have a winner, Jen.
1: That's awesome. So was that a loony or not?
0: That was a loony number. Oh, so we'll have I'll get confirmation from Mike if it is indeed a loony win. We just got to double check and, you know, make sure it wasn't on a number before G46, mm-hmm. right? So, mm-hmm. yeah. Lots going on. What do you got there now? Anything in particular?
1: Lots happening.
0: Yeah.
1: I know it's kind of weird to talk about hockey right now because it's so hot outside, but there is a really cool preseason game coming up featuring the St. John Sea Dogs as Rimouski comes to town.
0: Right on.
1: The Rimouski Oceanic? Mm-hmm. Is that how you say that?
0: Yep, the Oceanic.
1: The puck drop is at 4 p.m. Doors open at 2:30, and it's at the Air Motor Center, of course, Sunday, August 30th.
0: Nice.
1: Late summer.
0: Great way to close out summer before school goes back in, right?
1: You know, that is a good idea.
0: It's a great way to kind of close
1: early
0: it out.
1: Early fall game. That is a really cool idea. And that was a big deal. This happened last year as well.
0: Mm-hmm.
1: So welcome back. Yeah,
0: yeah, exactly. And speaking of welcome back, the Warriors are going to be back again for another season, formerly known as the Woodstock Slammers. A new name, a new look.
1: That's all going
0: to be cool this year. So looking forward to checking some of that out. Season tickets are on sale right now. You can pick them up at the Air Motor Center at the office any day of the week before 5. And I think you can check them out on Facebook as well.
1: Yeah, it's going to be another
0: and
1: hockey
0: the Panthers,
1: season.
0: Oh, yeah. I wore a Panthers jersey on Saturday in the parade.
1: Yes.
0: What a mistake. Look, I shouldn't say it was a mistake, but
1: it
0: was
1: great.
0: Really, really warm. All right. Elaine was the winner on a loony number on that last game. Congrats, Elaine. Way to go. We're moving into game number 4 now. Game 3 is closed. Game 4, any two lines on the purple card. It is worth $150. It is played with a wild number, N33. So everything ending in a 3 on your card should be daubed off by now. So B3, 13, I23, N33, 43, G53, 063 and 073. All right. So let's get into it. Game number 4. Let's get some sound effects here. All right. G48 is up first. G48. Wild number. N33. So daub off everything ending in a 3. And go ahead and daub off G48. I29. Under the I. 29. I-29. B-6. B, number 6. Any two lines on the purple card. I-23. I-23. Oh, and you got me. That's a wild number. I-17. I-17. Sorry, I-23 was called already as a wild number. I-17. N-45. N-45. N-45. N-34.

and 34. This game can go by pretty quick. We do have a potential already. Any two lines on the purple card, 506-325-3033.

0: I think we're going to be moving along. I don't see those phones lighting up. N34, that last number called. Looking for any two lines on the purple card, 506-325-3033. Boy, Amanda is awful bossy tonight, Jen. She is. Every time I call, she's always on my case.
1: Mm-hmm.
0: Mm-hmm.
1: Yeah.
0: Are you going to stand up for me or just applaud her? Or are you going to...
1: I'll stay out of it.
0: All right. And 34, last number called. I-26, I-26. Under the I-26. Fabulous night out there tonight. A little warm. N39. We do have some potentials out there again. N39. Any two lines.

0: and 39. Looking forward to getting to the fair, Jen. Going to walk through. Probably won't get on the rides. I don't do well on those things.
1: You don't?
0: No. All right, we're going to keep on going. B number two is up next. B two. Lots of potentials. B two. Could be six of you out there right now with potential winning cards. If you've got one of them, give us a call. Or if you've got a couple of them, you never know. People play multiple cards. 506-325-3033 is the number to call if you have any two lines on your purple card. B2 is a loony number as well. Just waiting for those phones to light up.

0: Angie's talking about all the food that they got set up at the fair, like mini donuts, the donairs, the potatoes, the, or not the potatoes, but the spirally fries.
1: Oh, yes. Stuff.
0: Yeah. Going to keep on going, guys. I-30. Under the I-30. Looking for any two lines.

074. 074. Under the 074. Any two lines on this purple card, ladies and gentlemen?

All right. Seven potential winners out there. Somebody's got to give us a call. 506-325-3033 if you have any two lines

0: All right, we're just waiting on any potential winners at this point. G50 was the last number called. All right, we do have a winner, and we will be right back in just a moment. And you know what? Speaking of the fair, so many things going on tomorrow, Friday into Saturday, if you haven't been up. It's definitely warm. Stay hydrated on site for sure, but get up to the fair and enjoy all that fun each and every year. Each and every year. Oh, Mark's back. Look at that.
1: All right, a couple of winners. Just waiting on the winner information. Yeah.
0: Did they ever get Angie's fan?
1: I don't know.
0: Okay. All right.
1: Send her a text and see.
0: I'll check after the show. I was mentioning things going on at Old Home Week. The Holstein Show tomorrow starting at 10 a.m. in the Agricultural Building. That is so cool. I love that part of the fair. Wrestling as well. Wrestling tomorrow night at the Air Motor Center.
1: That's always an entertaining show.
0: That really is too, isn't it?
1: It's great stuff. Yes, it is. I remember when we were kids, going up to the fair, and the exhibition buildings were quite a thing back then. A lot has changed, because the computer these days, you can get everything online,
0: right,
1: if you need it. But the exhibition buildings were super cool. They were packed right full of good stuff. And the ice cream. Getting a cone of ice cream and walking through the exhibition buildings.
0: I like the hobby show really well too. Mm-hmm. I gotta mention that. I always have. I've loved seeing just what people can make and the beautiful items and the things people can grow. It's amazing. Now, Friday night, Carleton County's Got Talent, mentioned that earlier, 7 p.m. at the McCain Community Theater, Woodstock High.
1: Mm-hmm.
0: Did you have something to say?
1: I was just going to say, we're just going to go back now. We are all set. We're getting into game number 5. We're going all around the free space. Karen and Trudy were the winners on that last game. So this is your all around the free space on the black card. All right. So there's no B's, no O's in this game. N42 is going to start us off. N42. N42. I-30. I-30. I-29.

I-19. I-19. I-19. N-44. N-44. I-23. I-23. I-23. I-27. Under the I-27. I-27. N-35. N-35.

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N34. 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N33.

G50, G50. That's an essential. G50. I-21.

G49. G49. I-28. Under the I-28. G-51. G-51. N-36. May have a potential right at this point on N36. 506-325-3033. If you know what to do, call that number if you have a bingo.

N36, that last number called. We're going to keep on a rolling. G57. G57. See that phone lighting up now? G57.

0: 506-325-3033. Coming up next, game number six is one line any direction on your turquoise card, and then we'll use that same card to play out the jackpot game on, in case you're joining us for the very first time. All right, we do have a couple of winners or a winner on that game, so we will check in with Jen here. You're still awake, aren't you?
1: I'm still here.
0: Oh, good, good. Thanks for the coverage there in that last game, by the way. I appreciate it.
1: Oh, no problem at all. You know what else is coming up? Of course, Old Home Week in full gear here in Woodstock, but Festival on the Bend in Nakowick is going Hollywood as of Sunday the 9th. Mm-hmm. They've got things planned from Sunday right through the next Saturday the 15th. And it's a big deal. They have a lot happening, and it's just great to see
0: always
1: so much.
0: Always have a lot of fun down there for Festival on the Bend. You know,
1: they really do. We've got to shout out Donna.
0: Yeah.
1: Our good friend Donna Gagnon in Nakowick, the hardest working lady I've ever met.
0: She never stops.
1: She never stops the whole time. Like, you'll see her the whole time, and she's very hands on. So. Yeah. Thank you to all.
0: You never know what she's going to tell you either, what she's going to say.
1: And the entire committee as well. We know that they're a really good team. But, you know, it takes a lot of volunteers, and it's going to be a lot of fun. The parade for that Saturday the 15th at 11 a.m. in Nakowick. So that's the next one. Yeah,
0: I remember all those parades when I was a kid, you know, Nakowick days before they did the, you know, Festival on the Bend and whatnot. They always had something fun going on.
1: I can remember being at a parade in Nakowick probably maybe 1980. Mm-hmm. Okay, could even be 79. But I remember being amazed by the convertibles. There must have been the convertibles and the old big long cars. And I just thought, wow, who drives a car, you know, like that? And I was just amazed by it.
0: Well, it was like the other day we were in Heartland for the New Brunswick Day weekend festivities and stuff. And they had a car show there. They have always antique cars every year. And they had an old Chevy Impala there. I think it was a 74. Could have been a 75. I'm not sure. But two-door, hard top. It was a green one with a white vinyl top, but we had a light blue one with a light vinyl top. And those old cars were something else. My good buddy Rob Saunders had one. That thing would just rip.
1: I liked the van they had, that really cool passenger
0: van. Yes, the old
1: van.
0: Ford van. Yeah.
1: No, the new one. I think you might have missed that one. It was really cool.
0: It
1: had a big screen TV in it. And
0: I thought it was
1: stuff.
0: An older van that you saw, and it had
1: we were on opposite ends, apparently.
0: I guess so. All right, we're back with game number six coming in. Patty and Don were the winners on that last game. Congrats. Game number six, one line, any direction on your turquoise-colored card. Win it the first four numbers, you get an extra $50. All right, so you could win up to $200. You could get a loony number and win even more. All right, so 069 starts us off for game number six. 069. Under the 069. One line anyway. G54. G54. G54. B6. B6. Under the B, number 6. I-27, and we do have a potential on this one. I-27. Give us a call if you have one line, any direction on your turquoise-colored card. 506-325-3033. This could be worth $200 if those phones don't light up. We will continue on. And definitely, Jen, as you predicted, it is getting darker earlier.
1: It really is.
0: All right, I-27, that last number called.

I-27, that last number. I-25 up next. I-25. We do have a potential here. One line, any direction on your card. I-25, give us a shout. 506-325-3033.

0: phones are lighting up. High 25. Last number called. I do see those phones lighting up, so we could have a potential winner on the line. Then we will get into the jackpot game. We'll see where this one goes first. All right. We do have a winner on the line, according to Angie. We'll be right back with the jackpot game, which is worth $11,500 tonight and could make somebody very happy if they happen to win it.
1: I know, I'd be happy.
0: Wouldn't it be nice, you know, just to have that little cushion of, you know, like just to be able to breathe a little bit?
1: Well, speaking of being able to breathe, it's a temperature checkup. It's 25 degrees right now.
0: Wow.
1: Things are starting to cool off, but really only down to like 17 overnight. So it's going to be a warm one.
0: When I was a teenager, we lived in town, and I didn't realize how hot a house could be until we lived on the, like, there was a second floor apartment, but the bedrooms were on the third floor of this old house. It was on Prince Albert Street.
1: Mm-hmm.
0: And hot, oh my golly. Like, it was terrible. It was so hot up there. We didn't have air conditioning, of course, so, yeah. Nuts.
1: Air conditioning really changed everything, didn't it?
0: It did, and I don't know how we'd do it, you know, without it now. Like, in our house, if you walk in, it's nice and cool, it's cozy. It was almost too cold today when we had a little nap, of course, and when we got up, it was almost like brr.
1: Yeah.
0: Know? Of course, it was right on
1: us,
0: the
1: good.
0: AC.
1: That's good. That's what we need. But
0: exactly. All right, tonight we are playing for $11,500 with the jackpot. If the jackpot does not go, we'll play for a consolation worth $1,150. It's a good little prize. Nice little prize pack to win. All right. Diana is the winner on game number 6. So congrats. Or Deanna, I should say. I called you. I got Diana. Deanna. Spelled the same, I believe.
1: Okay.
0: All right. Here we go. This is the jackpot game, folks. We're playing on the same card, looking for a full card in 50 numbers or less for that jackpot. The first number to get us going for the jackpot is G60. G60. G60. I-17. I-17. I-17. N-33. O-64. Under the O-64. O-64. I-21. Under the I-21. I-21. B-2. B-2. B-2.

N39. N39. N39. B10 up next. B number 10. B.